There's no way I'ma stand in the rain. 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I don't give girl flowers, I'll give you good wood though. If you want me all for yourself, then darling, you probably should go. There's no way I'ma stand in the rain. I can still make you say my name, say my name, say my name. Life without me might drive you insane.

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Who gon' never ever leave you lonely? Chop it up with the homies, told them to love, I'll show you not funny. If I can see to you, I wear a pretty